Drink some margaritas, watch me on blue lights. Listen to the mariachi play at midnight. Are you with me? Are you with me?

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3: 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Yes, they are.
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3: 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But in practice, well, some may feel confined.
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3: 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Hello? 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Sorry.